0: Wouldn't be a Double Shot Thursday without a throwback from GNR on the Fender Bender. Now would it? Rock 94 and a half, Spokane's best rock. Looking ahead to Too Broke to Rock, July 21st at the Knit with the Autumn Kings. And your hookups are coming down on Monday. 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Trip from the Twice as Much Rock Morning Show. 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
4: Hi, it's Chris in the 4 News Now First Alert Weather Center. More pretty but warm summer weather on the way for Friday. Expect partly to mostly sunny skies, light winds, good news on the fire lines. High temperature of 87 degrees. Our winds are going to pick up a little bit, breezy on Saturday with a high of 85.
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0: you. Slash doesn't count today. Rock 94 and a half, Spokane's best rock. Hey, you know, we're out tomorrow. Company holiday on Juneteenth. I can't think of anybody here is going, no, I don't think so. Oh, hell no. Friday off? Are you kidding me? This is the kind of stuff we daydream about Monday through Thursday. And most Fridays, because very few get Friday off. So we'll take it when it comes around. We will be back on Stub Day Monday. And don't forget, this weekend is your last shot at voting for which local 945 acts will open for Too Broke to Rock July 21st at the Knit. You have until real late Sunday night to get it done. Don't forget, once per day, you can cast a brand new vote for who you want. So you got a few more days to do it. Okay? Just make sure you get them all in before Sunday, 11:59 p.m. And then Monday morning trip and the Twice as Much Rock Morning Show will let us know who's opening for Autumn Kings at Too Broke to Rock.
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4: 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First Alert Weather Center, more pretty but warm summer weather on the way for Friday. Expect partly to mostly sunny skies, light winds. Good news on the fire lines. High temperature of 87 degrees. Our winds are going to pick up a little bit. Breezy on Saturday with a high of 85.
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0: out yet, he's working on his quads this Wednesday. And they do look spectacular. So this Wild Yeti Wednesday, when you hear the Yeti setting off the lunk alarm, text the word four. That's F-O-U-R, as in four packs of Stubbs, to 509-744-0945. Stubbs to see Castle Rat, Dying Wish, The Sword with Red Fang, and Stubbs to Necrogoblicon in every four pack.
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0: many mosh pit and ass-kicking shows can we get you into in one Stub Day Monday? 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

0: Wild Yeti Wednesday. Text the word four, F-O-U-R, as in four packs of stubs. When you hear the Yeti.
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0: Wild Yeti's working on his quads this Wednesday, and they do look spectacular. So this Wild Yeti Wednesday, when you hear the Yeti setting off the lunk alarm, text the word four. That's F-O-U-R, as in four packs of Stubbs, to 509-744-0945. Stubbs to see Castle Rat, Dying Wish, The Sword with Red Fang, and Stubbs to Necrogoblicon in every four pack.
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0: mosh pit and ass-kicking shows can we get you into in one Stub Day Monday? Well, apparently the answer is 8.
1: Yay, learning!
0: Yeah, let's see if we can make your brain melt, shall we? 3 fat stacks to divvy out. 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

0: out yet, he's working on his quads this Wednesday. And they do look spectacular. So this Wild Yeti Wednesday, when you hear the Yeti setting off the lunk alarm, text the word four. That's F-O-U-R, as in four packs of Stubbs, to 509-744-0945. Stubbs to see Castle Rat, Dying Wish, The Sword with Red Fang, and Stubbs to Necrogoblicon in every four pack.
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0: 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Well, apparently the answer is 8.
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0: Wild Yeti's working on his quads this Wednesday, and they do look spectacular. So this Wild Yeti Wednesday, when you hear the Yeti setting off the lunk alarm, text the word four. That's F-O-U-R, as in four packs of Stubbs, to 509-744-0945. Stubbs to see Castle Rat, Dying Wish, The Sword with Red Fang, and Stubbs to Necro Goblicon in every four pack.
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0: spitting, ass-kicking shows can we get you into in one Stub Day Monday? Well, apparently the answer is 8.
1: Yay, learning!
0: Yeah, let's see if we can make your brain melt, shall we? 3 fat stacks to divvy out. 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
7: We are no strangers to wildfire here in the Inland Northwest, but none compared to the fires of 1910 that tore through the Idaho Panhandle and into western Montana. The Big Burn, the Great Fires, the Big Blow-Up. This disaster goes by many names, all referencing the large scale and large impact these fires left behind.
8: 1910 was truly anomalous. It was very dry.
7: Jack Crudell is a researcher at the University of Idaho who has specialized in this topic.
8: So that's when those fires really peaked and became this massive, catastrophic fire or collection of fires that burned around 3 million acres, which is an area the size of Connecticut.
6: Hear more about the Big Burn during another KXLY Brands America 250 moment, brought to you by Fred's Appliance.
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0: helping Rock 94 and a half launch Rock the Locks Fridays. 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

0: Yeti's working on his quads this Wednesday. And they do look spectacular. So this Wild Yeti Wednesday, when you hear the Yeti setting off the lunk alarm, text the word four. That's F-O-U-R, as in four packs of stubs, to 509-744-0945. Stubs to see Castle Rat, Dying Wish, The Sword with Red Fang, and stubs to Necrogoblicon in every four pack.
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3: 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Also

0: How many mosh pit and ass-kicking shows can we get you into in one Stub Day Monday? Well, apparently the answer is 8.
1: Yay, learning!
0: Yeah, let's see if we can make your brain melt, shall we? 3 fat stacks to divvy out. 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

0: Yeti's working on his quads this Wednesday, and they do look spectacular. So this Wild Yeti Wednesday, when you hear the Yeti setting off the lunk alarm, text the word four. That's F-O-U-R, as in four packs of Stubbs, to 509-744-0945. Stubbs to see Castle Rat, Dying Wish, The Sword with Red Fang, and Stubbs to Necrogoblicon in every four pack.
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0: How many mosh pit and ass-kicking shows can we get you into in one Stub Day Monday? Well, apparently the answer is 8.
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3: I'm KXLY meteorologist Matt Gray. Pleasant summer vibes here on this Friday with highs in the low to mid 80s. Be wildfire aware on Saturday as we are going to see some gusty winds out of the northwest, especially during the afternoon, with temperatures a few degrees warmer. We'll cool back down to the low 80s and be calmer for Father's Day.
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0: Yeti's working on his quads this Wednesday, and they do look spectacular. So this Wild Yeti Wednesday, when you hear the Yeti setting off the lunk alarm, text the word four. That's F-O-U-R, as in four packs of Stubbs, to 509-744-0945. Stubbs to see Castle Rat, Dying Wish, the Sword with Red Fang, and Stubbs to Necro Goblicon in every four pack.
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4: I'm KXLY meteorologist Matt Gray. Pleasant summer vibes here on this Friday with highs in the low to mid 80s. Be wildfire aware on Saturday as we are going to see some gusty winds out of the northwest, especially during the afternoon, with temperatures a few degrees warmer. We'll cool back down to the low 80s and be calmer for Father's Day.
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0: 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Text the word four, F-O-U-R, as in four packs of stubs. 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

0: pit and ass-kicking shows can we get you into in one Stub Day Monday? Well, apparently the answer is 8.
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1: The Wild Yeti's working on his quads this Wednesday, and they do look spectacular. So this Wild Yeti Wednesday, when you hear the Yeti setting off the lunk alarm, text the word four. That's F-O-U-R, as in four packs of Stubbs, to 509-744-0945. Stubbs to see Castle Rat, Dying Wish, The Sword with Red Fang, and Stubbs to Necrogoblicon. 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

0: Wild Yeti's working on his quads this Wednesday, and they do look spectacular. So this Wild Yeti Wednesday, when you hear the Yeti setting off the lunk alarm, text the word four. That's F-O-U-R, as in four packs of Stubbs, to 509-744-0945. Stubbs to see Castle Rat, Dying Wish, The Sword with Red Fang, and Stubbs to Necrogoblicon in every four pack.
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0: 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Well, apparently the answer is 8.
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0: Wild Yeti's working on his quads this Wednesday, and they do look spectacular. So this Wild Yeti Wednesday, when you hear the Yeti setting off the lunk alarm, text the word four. That's F-O-U-R, as in four packs of Stubbs, to 509-744-0945. Stubbs to see Castle Rat, Dying Wish, The Sword with Red Fang, and Stubbs to Necrogoblicon in every four pack.
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0: many mosh pit and ass kicking shows can we get you into in one Stub Day Monday? 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
5: Hi, it's Chris Crocker in the 4 News Now First Alert Weather Center. Mostly clear skies tonight. Skies will be clearing, an overnight low of 57 degrees. For tomorrow, mostly sunny. It is going to be a breezy day. Wind gusts in the 25-mile-per-hour range. Firefighters are on high alert for any new fire starts.
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